thoughts will fade eventually. So if our time is running out, day after day, we'll make the mundane a masterpiece. Oh my, my, oh my, my love, I take one look at you.

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5: 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Even though

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1: 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I used to meet you down on Woods Creek Road. 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

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You did your hair up like you were famous.